0: 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There was snow 1050.
1: 10-4, clear control.
0: 10-4.

The service in the Quad Cities has issued a severe thunderstorm warning for southeastern Genovese County, northeastern Carroll County, southern Stevenson County, southeastern Genovese County, northeastern Carroll County, and southern Stevenson County until 8 p.m. for a National Weather Service Quad Cities.

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Brooklyn units, National Weather Service in Chicago has issued a severe thunderstorm warning for East Central Ogle County and Southern Boone County, East Central Ogle County and Southern Boone County, till 7:45 p.m., 30 National Weather Service, Chicago.

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for northeastern Whiteside County and southeastern Carroll County, northeastern Whiteside County and southeastern Carroll County until 8:15 p.m. 30 National Weather Service, Quad Cities.

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1: To be towed is also missing a driver's side front tire.

California National Weather Service in Chicago has issued a severe thunderstorm warning for eastern Boone County until 8:45 p.m., 30 National Weather Service, Chicago.

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3-10-28, red Chrysler, 200, red Chrysler 200. 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Yeah, with J John 81523.

This is a thunderstorm warning for northeastern Lee County, Ogle County, northeastern Lee County, and Ogle County until 8:45 p.m. for the National Weather Service, Chicago.

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1: 239, Chief.
0: Two 39 10 9, you were very low.
1: 239 10 9. Certainly 239, Chief.
0: 239, I copy secure.

Sterling 260 traffic stop. The Norris Road and Brickton Lane in Ottawa. On a tan Chevy truck, 413-480-90 boy. 413-480-90 boy.

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0: I'm ranked 26, Denver.
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39 southbound at the 46 on a silver Elantra, at Frank T. Tom 32887. 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

0: Strong 1 frame 14, she like took off for a second, but she's pulling back over. 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

0: 360. Can you start me at CAT event? I'll be doing traffic control on a 251 bridge in Peru for the fireworks.
1: 260, Denver.

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0: 490 eastbound at the 29 3/4 for a silver Nissan. Oakbrook advised that this vehicle needs to be removed.

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0: 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Black Honda van. 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
1: Please come back to.
0: Lincoln 96757, Alexander Cormilo, Alexander Cormilo, 2225 North 74th Avenue, Elmwood Park, black 2024 Honda van. 5, Jaroslaw Galutska, 1028 Brentwood Circle, Buffalo Grove, white, 2017, Subaru Utility.

0: institute information. 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

0: Sierra 162. I'll be out at Route 2 in Ohio Street. Route 2 in Ohio Street. There's a tree blocking the road here. There's a, I believe, deputy here as well. I'll let you know what department it is.
1: Over.
2: Sierra 177 arrived. 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Put the tow number in the notes and secure me 30. We're on the left shoulder.
1: Phone 77, tower.

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color advised just before exit 4A. Any eastbound Waffles 3 just before exit 4A for a black Kia K5 sedan hydroplaned off into the right ditch. She said she's pretty far off on the right. She does have her flashers on. No airbag deployment, no injuries. Vehicle is stuck. Not sure if it's drivable.

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0: Sam, P. Paul, P. Tom, and Mary D. David. Sam, Paul, Tom, Mary David, Nebraska. It'll be a support of the arts. 1028.
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0: 261 Nebraska, a Sam Peapolity comment. 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
1: Ten four 261 secure 30.

礼します。Can I get the next non-preference tow for a pullout? I believe the vehicle is going to be drivable. However, it is about 200 yards past the guardrail into the ditch.

0: Go ahead.
1: 261 Sharps will be en route for the pullout, Sharps. Also, just confirming the specialty plate, you said as Sam Pipolity Tom and Mary D. David support the arts, correct?
0: Affirmative. I believe it was also a 2026 registration.
1: 261-10-4.

Ishburn Unit Troop 2. Improper lighting, I-80, West Ball Mile Post 53. Ishburn Units Troop 2, improper lighting, I-80, West Ball Mile Post 53, 2313. The dark-colored sedan, dark sedan, vehicles traveling in the westbound lanes with no lights. Make your own case, J. Loose, Troop 2, Sterling, KSA 774.

长城村院。Number 10 95 14 5 5 5 5 5 5 5 5 5 5 5 5 5 5 5 5 5 5 5 5 5 5 5 5 5 5 5 5 5 5 5 5 5 5 5 5 5 5 5 5 5 5 5 5 5 5 5 5 5 5 5 5 5 5 5 5 5 5 5 5 5 5 5 5 5 5 5 5 5 5 5 5 5 5 5 5 5 5 5 5 5 5 5 5 5 5 5 5 5 5 5 5 5 5 5 5 5 5 5 5 5 5 5 5 5 5 5 5 5 5 5 5 5 5 5 5 5 5 5 5 5 5 5 5 5 5 5 5 5 5 5 5 5 5 5 5 5 5 5 5 5 5 5 5 5 5 5 5 5 5 5 5 5 5 5 5 5 5 5 5 5 5 5 5 5 5 5 5 5 5 5 5 5 5 5 5 5 5 5 5 5 5 5 5 5 5 5 5

0: 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Authority PD Silva, State Police Troop 2 is calling.
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George Edward 17550.

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0: 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One in custody, DUI drug. Subject resisting, not getting into the car.
1: No.
0: We're awaiting additional units at the county center.
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1: 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I'll advise when we leave.
0: Somewhere.
2: 162, 1029 for a firearm. Really 162, 1029 for a firearm. Model 22 saddle gun, model 22 saddle gun, 22 caliber. Serial number 720-63555. 720-60555, correction. 720-60555, serial number.
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0: I'm going to go straight to Jalan and pay you.
1: 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Sir, the 162, can you start the next available tow?
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0: Good.
1: Would you be able to write some of the name of that medication bottle before you leave?
0: 10-4.
2: Field and phone number have been attached. They're going to be holding.

0: 77 from 62. Can you advise on the hold?
1: I'm going to check prior.
2: 177-10-4, I've got no priors through Illinois. Looks like one prior through Wisconsin, operating while intoxicated. It did have a prior for blood alcohol content. It just was a description of the conviction. It doesn't say if it was operating while intoxicated.
1: We're either registered on it.
2: 10, no, negative. Actually, it was a Peter Thomas Elliott, a registered owner. Sour.

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1: 261 Tower.

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0: 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She just crossed the boundary line with passenger side tires.
1: Sterling 162, drive south.
2: 162, gun.
1: Westbound outpost 1. I-90, westbound outpost 1. Black SUV, Florida 1028, 69, A. Adam, U. Union, H. Henry, U. Union. Florida 2869, A. Adam, U. Union, H. Henry, U. Union.

0: manage the property?
1: Caroline 136, go.
0: 86, damage to property. Oakbrook advised that 88 westbound of the 66.2, 88 westbound of the 66.2 at the Franklin Grove, I believe the fire gate. The lock on the gate was damaged and cut by an unknown person. They're going to need a report.
1: Well, code one.

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1: Synchron?
0: Sterling 130 ATRAP stop, IDA westbound 14, IDA westbound 14. Dark colored SUV, California, 8 and Nora F. Frank T. Tom 680. 8 Nora Frank Tom 680, California.

0: 270, go ahead.
1: Joint 270, traffic 780, West Honda 75, West off 75. Black Honda, CRV, Black Honda, CRV, ERO 2016006, ERO 2016006.

Fairlight 136 in Fiesta. IDA westbound, 67.5. White truck tractor, semi-trailer. White truck tractor, semi-trailer. Indiana, P. Paul E. Edward, 62874. P. Paul E. Edward, 62874, Indiana.

0: Shirley from David Adam 251, incident initiation. Shirley from David Adam 251, incident initiation. I'm going to be out at 101 Ambrose, 101 Ambrose, Poplar Grove, Boone County for a structure fire, 6 or 4 hours.
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0: Hey, it's your ceiling vent, so I'm dripping. 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Yikes. You could hire the guy your neighbor recommended, but I'm pretty sure that's just his cousin. 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

0: Jefferson, you're out 71 and East 2631st Road. Route 71 and East 2631st Road in LaSalle County. Give me a white Toyota SUV, white Toyota SUV. Unknown 1028.
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0: 178, go ahead.
1: 178, motorist assist, Henry County advised, I-74 eastbound, milepost 28, I-74 eastbound, milepost 28, it's a gray Ford Focus out of fuel, gray Ford Focus out of fuel, the male subject speaks Swahili.
0: 10-4, good one.
1: 178, 10-4.

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1: Line 56, patrol 8 East, shift commander from 4 to 9.
0: 10-4 patrol.
1: 156, Sanford.

to Rockford, bypass westbound route to Rockford, the white Chevy, Edward W. William, 87517. Edward W. William, 87517.

0: Mazda Design, go ahead.
1: Sterling 157, motors desist. 39 southbound of the 97, 39 southbound of the 97. Silver Chevrolet Suburban, Silver Chevrolet Suburban. Texas, V Victor Wyoming, T-Tom 1177. V Victor Wyoming, T-Tom 1177, Texas.

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I have 1028. Sterling 178, 1028, gray, Ford Focus, gray, Ford Focus, Illinois, F-Rank, Q-Queen, 13039, F-Rank, Q-Queen, 13039.

0: Sterling 157, motors desist.
1: 157, go ahead.
0: Sterling 157, motors desist. 39 southbound at the 83, 39 southbound at the 83. White truck tractor, white car hauler, white truck tractor, white car hauler. Floro portion, Q Queen, Adam 9, Ocean, K-King, K-King. Q Queen, Adam 9, Ocean, K-King, K-King, Florida, a portion.

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0: Two and a half. 990 West, found my post 2.5. 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
0: 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His friends from Rock Island are going to come bring him gas. He's just going to sit here and wait for him. I'll come back and check on him here a little bit if he's not gone. I'll be clear patrol for now.
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65, traffic stop, bypass westbound route 2 Rockford, bypass westbound route 2 Rockford, the black BMW, F-Rank, B-Boy, 95113, F-Rank, B-Boy, 95113.

90 westbound mile post 20. It's on a Blue Mazda SUV. See Charles V. Victor 87744. Charles Victor 87744.

0: Driving US 20 eastbound Illinois to Rockford. Trooper units, reckless driving US 20 eastbound Illinois to Rockford, white GMC, veterans plate, see Charles Ocean, B-Boy 8. Veterans plate, see Charles Ocean, B-Boy 8, 1028, no record of SOS, make your own case 36, please, 2-1 Sterling.
1: Sterling 155, you can show me in the area for that driving complaint.
0: 155, 10-4, the caller advised that the vehicle was all over the roadway, no other information.
1: Ten four.

990 westbound, mile post 19 and 3 quarters. It's been a black Toyota SUV, and for some reason we're in the right lane here. Edward King 50608.

0: 140 E, Enrique King 5060 8, clear, Black 2020 Fiora Utility.
1: We'll be on the right shoulder now.
0: 140 10-4.

0: Sterling 155. I'm unable to locate the driving complaint and have a traffic stop. Sterling 155, traffic stop. Bypass west on Route 2, Rockford. Bypass west on Route 2, Rockford. The red Toyota, people AG George 16710. People AG George 16710.
1: Bridge 16710, clear red 2008 Toyota City.

0: necessarily 140 in traffic stop.
1: 140,
0: go ahead. Down at the 14, 990 westbound, mile post 14. It's on a black Kia, G George F Frank 17671, George Frank 17671.

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88 Westbound 33, Gray Chevrolet Trailblazer, Michigan Fleet 38521, Robert Frank, Michigan Fleet 38521, Robert F. Frank.

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1: Sure, send us up. 136, MTSF, ID 8 westbound 31, ID 8 westbound 31, white truck tractor semi-trailer, white truck tractor semi-trailer, Oklahoma trailer, 4293 H. Henry A. Adams, repeating 4293 Henry Adams, Oklahoma trailer.

64 westbound and Moore Road. 64 westbound and Moore Road, black Mazda SUV, black Mazda SUV. D. David H. Henry, 52214. D. David H. Henry, 52214.

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1: Yeah, four. 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
0: 1326 down.

0: found at the 27.5. I-90 is found at plus 27.5. It's on a black Ram pickup truck. Black Ram pickup truck. It's got to be truck plate of 376-9955, B-Boy. 376-9955, B-Boy.
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Chile 241, traffic stop. We want traffic stop, I-8 East, milepost 47, I-8 East, milepost 47. Red Toyota Camry, Red Toyota Camry, Florida plate, K-King, U-Union 1, 84, I'm Mary. K-King, U-Union 1, 84, I'm Mary.

I don't know if that's where it's going to be, or if it's going to be all the way down to the west on Hawk Road. If you look on the map, there's a green icon. I think that's where it will be.

0: It will be right under the bridge. I got more information on it.
1: So the 241 contact here.
2: You said it's going to be the marker on the CFS or Hog Road. I'm sorry, didn't hear you.
0: On the CFS, right there under the bridge. Right when you come into the park. Dark blue Honda. There's an off-duty Marshals officer that calls this.

0: Charlie, what's rank 26?
1: Rank 26, go ahead.
0: I've got the 28 information. It's D-George, B-Boy, 44528. D-George, 44528. And the 28, and more information on the call. The intoxicated subject is at the car. He dropped a female off at the very back, at the west edge of Hawk Road. She's walking back with no shoes on Hawk Road.
1: Time for

0: 263, right?
1: That guy is driving right now on Hawk Road, eastbound from the west end.
0: Driving Hawk Road, eastbound from the west end of the park.
1: Oh, he's on the road driving.
0: 10-4.

0: Obrigado.
1: Westbound at the 26, I-90 westbound, mile post 26. It's on a blue Toyota pickup truck, It's got a B truck plate of 1506458BY. 1506458BY.

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2: 155, 4.

0: 68 left shoulder, I-88 westbound Wapo, 68 left shoulder, White Buick Park Avenue with a flat tire.
1: Got worn out.

36, traffic stop. I-80 eastbound 36. I-80 eastbound 36. White bobtail truck tractor, white bobtail truck tractor, no 1028.

0: 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Secure 30, Fields.
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0: Charlie, 263, is Sergio attached?

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1: Post 38, 98, Eastbound, Mile Post 38.

0: control it, Nate. Traffic stop.
1: Go ahead.
0: Eastbound 34. Eastbound 34. White Charlie Equinox. White Charlie Equinox. Fleet plate. Frankover Paul 333-638. Unlike fleet plate. Frankover Paul 333-638.
1: White Fleet of Frankover Paul 333-638. Clear white 2026 Chevrolet Utility.

0: on traffic stop. Illinois 64 westbound at Linville Road. 64 westbound Linville Road. Black Tesla sedan. Black Tesla sedan. The Edward G. George 26482. The Edward G. George 26482.
1: One 57, Andrew T. George 26482, clear, black, 2013 Tesla sedan.

0: You said that's an 83?
1: 156, I-39 southbound, milepost 83, exit ramp, I-39 southbound, milepost 83, exit ramp, point east on, versus Deer, airbag deployment, one subject complaining of back pain, fire an EMS and roll.

0: 263 Ottawa PD called, and they had a Destiny calling into their dispatch, trying to get a hold of you guys.
1: Do you have a phone number you can throw in the session, or just message me, Ma?
0: I'll do both. I just got to call back over there and get the number from them. Stand by.

0: Martha, 1050.
1: Sorry, want me to take that? I'm 23.
0: Sterling
1: 157, go ahead.
0: Fox Canyon Youth Group Camp, White Pine State Park, Fox Canyon Youth Group Camp. Ron, who works at the park, advised that a vehicle drove into the stream. Everyone is currently out of the vehicle.
1: Sterling 157, 10-4 en route, code 1.
0: Or anything else? We have not received any other calls.

0: 140 traffic stop. It's going to be Rote Road just east of Bell School Road, Winnebago County. Rote Road just east of Bell School Road, Winnebago County. On a maroon Toyota. Maroon Toyota. See Charles and Nora, 22325. Charles Nora, 22325.
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0: 253, Sterling. 253, I have the subject calling about the dogs. Are you available for 1021?
1: Stand by a second.

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1: 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I'll be taking them to Destiny if I get a hold of her. Do we need signal 38 mileage?
0: I said, I have Destiny on the phone. Would you like to speak to her?
1: Yeah, tell her I'll call her from a 779 number.
0: 10-4.

0: One Frank 26, sir. One Frank 26, there's a family member coming to the dog. He'll be there in less than 10 minutes.
1: I'm at the Circle K.
0: And where he was going to the entrance to the park, I just hung up with her.
1: And for any idea what kind of car they're in, maybe a black Chevy pickup?
0: I don't know. I believe she... The lady I spoke with, her name was Kathy. She said she's the mom. I think the subject coming to get the dogs may be the Destiny's dad.

0: 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Can you contact the National Traditional Tow? Get this a cord removed.
1: Two 63 so far.

Sterling 178, traffic stop, 80 eastbound the 38, 80 eastbound 38, to be a white Mercedes Sprinter van, California, 02403R Robert 2. California, 02403R Robert 2.

Drilling 263-1028, BYU Union 60839, BYU Union 60839, two plates just in the trunk here. Can you let me know what it comes back to?

0: 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Maria Lucino, Maria Lucino, and 30 Jimenez out of Aurora, blue 2018 Honda.
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Then I'll be headed to the hospital. 63 is still over there with the car.

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0: by pines. 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
1: Headed to Ottawa. I'm en route over there. She does have visible signs of could be a domestic. I'll be handling that part of it. 63 will be handling the traffic part of it.
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1: 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You can show me a route there to meet with Ogle County.
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1: Still on one frame 26. I'll be clear from the incident. The domestic she stated happened last night in Ottawa, and they already dealt with it with a different party than who we just had out there. Clear available.
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1: 178 Henry County advised I-80 eastbound Mount Host 19. I-80 eastbound Mount Host 19, it's a black SUV. Black SUV. It's off the roadway. They're having tire issues.
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0: Elliott, I'm the Edward 912, clear, no record, SOS.
1: Traffic cost me I-90 westbound at the 22 and a quarter. I-90 westbound, milepost 22 and a quarter. It's coming out of that blue Honda SUV. Blue Honda SUV. It's got a North Carolina plate of Lincoln Boy William 1609. Lincoln Boy William 1609 through North Carolina.

0: is it the unknown?
1: Where is it at?
0: US 20 eastbound under Simpson Road Bridge. US 20 eastbound under Simpson Road Bridge. A silver pickup truck hit the bridge.
1: Denver, be coming shortly.

0: 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If we don't have any contact with anyone involved in the crash, can we go ahead and just get fire started so we know more?
1: 155 10-4.

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1: 157, yes.
0: 10-4, I'm clear, patrol.
1: 157, 10-4, 136 status.

Westlake 241 traffic stop. Westlake 241 traffic stop, IAD Smile Post 40, IAD Smile Post 40. 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
1: Or Industrial Drive, Sterling. Lynn Boulevard, Industrial Drive, in Sterling. It's a tree blocking the westbound lanes.
0: Morning, 10-4.

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1: 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You're going to be in the Senator Gore ditch.
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0: Malibu, silver Chevy Malibu. 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
1: 1:47.
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for Northern LaSalle County until 1700.

Troopman units, the National Weather Service in Chicago has issued a flash flood warning for southeastern Lake County until 5 p.m. Central Standard Time. 30 National Weather Service, Chicago, State Police, Troop 1 Sterling.

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0: One Frank 15 from One Frank 57. That stroke's going to be at the Illinois Waterway Visitor Center, the Lock and Dam, across the river.
1: I'm out. One at the park and one at the Visitor Center, Lock and Dam.

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1: 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I saw one of the new electric red Mustangs in the park earlier. It's 28 on that one was SUS in 4, Sam Union Sam's 4. I don't know if it's the same one. It's still parked here.

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0: 139, 750 PI, 88 westbound mile post 40. 88 westbound mile post 40. Car versus deer, airbag deployment, arm injury, breathing issues, fire EMS, and NCPD are en route as well.
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1: Sorry, it is one call at the Illinois River Lock and Dam. 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
0: 10-4, we got a sinking boat at the Starbrock Marina. Starbrock Marina.
1: Or occupied, or do you know?

0: We have the boat at 1-14 squad, which is in Spring Valley. We can head back to it if you want.
1: We'll be out on the water before that. 15, can you grab one of the Sea Harks and head that way?
0: Okay.
1: And for it, I'll try to commandeer one at the marina. Sterling will be en route.
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0: One Frank 26, it'll be gray. It is gray. We still have him on the phone.
1: Okay. He's on the phone. Tell him to turn the lights on or something. There's not a gray Chevy Silverado out here that I see.
0: 10-4, they've been advised. They're by the building, by the outhouses.

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1: Here 1 hour.
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1: 1 Frank 26, they've been advised and they're advising you to fire.
0: Thank you.

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Sorry, Sheriff's Office, Henry County State Police, Troop 2 Sterling.

0: 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Clear patrol.
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1: 1-56, go ahead.
2: Go south 88, westbound at the 5280, westbound at 52. Grade 4, F Frank Wyong, 85198, F Frank Wyong, 85198.

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1: 1 Frank 50, go ahead.
0: Sterling, 150 information. Can you put me on an incident at Wildcat Canyon, Starbrook, in search for the lost 10-year-old?
1: Kepler?
2: 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The 10-year-old has been found. 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
0: Available. What's the call at Starbrook?
1: He's been found.

Can some of you guys block the west entrance? They're clearing off the road down here. There's water and sand all over it. Traffic cannot pass through.

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1: Strong 270, 239 hasn't linked up with me yet.
0: Eight, 1050. I-80 westbound mile plus 78. I-80 westbound mile plus 78. It's a small blue vehicle that hydroplaned and is now in the water. The water is up to the doors. Fire an ambulance around.

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1: 1 Frank 26, 10-4.

0: Kennedy West on Mile Post 30 for a white SUV in the right ditch. Call came in at 1427. Info was taken by Chicago. I have not received any other information.
1: Any idea if they had vice maintenance?
0: BFS, I was just advised of a call.
1: Just pass it on to them if you would, and I'll meet them there and see if we can help.

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2: Fairly 244. All right, secure. Yeah, 1 hour.
3: .244 from Unfrank 50. You guys still need me for assistance in traffic control?
2: I don't believe we will. We got fire here.
3: Unfrank 50, clear patrol.

0: 1 Frank 26 10 4, can you advise what type of vehicle it is?
1: Honda Civic. It's a little four-door Honda. I'll give you the 28.
0: For as long as we know if it's a passenger car, SUV, that'll work. To get them called.
1: 28 when you're ready.
0: Frank 26, go ahead.
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1: Robert, 70294, clear on a gray 2024 Honda hatchback, hit based off name, date of birth, and 28, in sex offender registration response. Thomas A. Adam, Robert Stell, male white, 510-290, brown and blue, is a registered sex offender, that is compliant. That search is in arrest based solely on this record, subject to the registered sex offender victim over the age of 18. Offender is a 90-day registrant. Additional information available, go ahead.

0: 呗。好。
1: 34 initiate incident to units. Sterling, 1-3-34, initiate incident. Myself and 1-3-13 will be launching out of Martin Park and Love's Park. Martin Park and Love's Park. Boat patrol. Secure 8 hours. 8 hours.

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1: About 6-8 inches deep.
0: .244, Shelley's will be in route for the Wrecker. Shelley's.
2: 10-4, sorry, I hear you now. 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

0: 145, Union 1022, maintenance cleared the area, UTL.
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0: Assist will be US 6 at East 12. US 6, East 12, LaSalle County. 28 can be E. Edward Teton 22512. 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

0: 260, go ahead.
1: 260 Motor Assist, be I-39 southbound on the 55, we'll be on the bridge. I-39 southbound on the 55, I'm on the bridge. We'll be on a white truck tractor, white semi-trailer. I'm on the 28, I'll just turn around and get him.
0: 260, 10-4.
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0: 44, 10-4.

KASVYNSKI. First of Jesse, JESSE. Initial, J John. Kaczynski, Jesse, J John, male, 7/23/2003. 7/23/2003.

0: D, unknown, lane blockage. I-80 westbound mile post 90. I-80 westbound mile post 90. Supposed to be two trucks in the lane of traffic, one in the median. Unknown injuries.
1: Sterling 270. Show me en route. I'm en route. Go to 270.
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0: 157, Kaczynski suspended, monitor device, driving, permit issued, aid required, requested lenses.
1: Simple. Terry's on scene.
0: 157, how are you?

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1: 2832, Boy Robert, 2832, Oklahoma, trailer plate.

0: 2007, the Ottawa PD received a call from a young driver of the Nissan Altima. She advised she's not injured, she is in the median. She hung up with her. The pickup truck is in the lane of traffic. Ottawa PD is en route to stand by until we arrive.
1: 10-4, thank you.

0: He's been here for over 30 minutes, and he doesn't know when the next one's going to be coming. He weighs about 32,000. If you just have them expedite, we're still on the bridge.
1: 260-10-4.

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0: of the Nissan Altima. It is a young male driver. There's no airbag deployment. He stated he's in the right ditch. He is scared, a little shook up, but he's not injured. He advised that the pickup truck is on the right shoulder.
1: 10 points.
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0: Charlie 1530, myself, 57, be secure now.
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0: And so white Jeep, Iowa, Ida V Victor, R Robert, 089. Ida Victor Robert, 089, Iowa.
1: Conroy, so Conroy's is en route. 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
1: 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Frank Robert 6475. 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

0: en route my 42.
1: There.
0: Ten four. Current address still. What else? Sorry.
1: Was he given any citations? 10-4. I'll just include the address as current then.

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1: 45.
0: Perryville, east side of Rockford, stayed in Perryville, just west of the White, two axle box, Wisconsin, G. George, G. David, 96186. 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

Adam U Union. Correction on that. I think that's going to be a 057. 0572 A Adam U Union out of Florida.

0: So let's just get the information.
1: You go ahead.
0: Colin, we're going to be relocating to the three laws in Oglesby.
1: Two 6 2 10 4.

0: 180 Sterling, 1050 PI.
1: Andy, go ahead.
0: 180, 1050 PI, Stewart Road, just north of Perry Road, Lee County. Stewart Road, just north of Perry Road, Lee County. For two vehicle, 1050 PI, fire EMS en route. 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
0: I'll be out at Star Rock Visitor Center parking lot. Star Rock Visitor Center parking lot. The water is starting to rise, and they are wanting the parking lot cleared. They're closing the lower area. I'll be out trying to get people out of here.
1: 1 Frank 26, similar.

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1: Sterling 180. The driver and passenger of the Red Mustang are being transported to Rochelle Hospital. Could you start a tow for the Red Mustang? Front end damage.

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Airline 260 information. Airline 260, is there any way you can call IDOT? I got standing water. I'm in lane 2. The I-80 westbound, underneath the 2400 East Street Bridge in Bureau County. Just east of mile marker 60. It's covered the whole lane 2.

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0: Planet Fitness, Fred at State and Perryville, Planet Fitness, State and Perryville, White BMW, White Beamer, Frank, 37631, Frank, 37631.

last SM, A. Adam, V. Victor, Y. Young, C. Charles, H. Henry, Savage, Ivan, I. V. A. N. Savage, Ivan, male, 12-16-96, 12-16-96, New Jersey.

1.50 sterling, 1061. Ivan Savage, male, 12, 16, and 96. Wanted person armed and dangerous, violent tendencies, known to abuse drugs. Wanted out of New Jersey. Male, white, 6'1", 161, blue and blonde. Warrant is for possession of a weapon. The geographic limitations are the state of New Jersey only. The state of New Jersey only. Additional information, 1061.

0: male, 6'1", 180, blue and brown. Also out of the state of New Jersey. Protected person is Sylvia Carbella. Additional information available, go ahead. Savage, no valid Illinois license. I'm still waiting for a response from New Jersey.
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2: 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And if possible, can you get us a phone number for a bounce squad?
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0: 179, go ahead.
1: 179, traffic stop, 88 eastbound mile post 26. 88 eastbound mile post 26. Gray Chevy, the Edward Puke Queen, 52364. Edward Queen, 52364.

0: 全人。
1: 下面是对那边上。
0: Are you both doing one or two separate ones? T-39, go ahead.
1: Illinois 23 bridge. Gray passenger, correction, gold passenger car. 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

0: 145 for a set.
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0: guys. Right by State and Perryville. 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

0: point.
1: 145, 10-4 motors assist.
0: Go ahead.
1: 145, motors assist, 1080 eastbound, mile post 29¾. 1080 eastbound, mile post 29¾. The Silver Mazda, plates are not clear, Oak Brook cannot assist.
0: Infinity, just a moment. Code 1.

main traffic stop. 39 northbound, mile post 100. 39 northbound, mile post 100. Gray Honda minivan. Illinois firefighter, 91110. F-Frank over F-Frank. 91110, Frank over Frank. Illinois firefighter.

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1: what? Ogle Street at Green Street. It's Davis Junction. 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Ogle Street at Green Street and Grand Detour. It's on a Tan GMC. 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
0: One Frank 36, a Frank Lincoln 24309 plate suspended, mandatory insurance violation, TAN 2003 GMC.

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full middle. It's Lynn, L-Y-N-N. Fully Rebecca Lynn, female. 11-14 of 65. 11-14 of 1965.

Doing 180, clear patrol. Ninety westbound, 29. 790 westbound, 29 on the right. It's a black Chevy, Sea Trails, K King 26716. Sea Trails, K King 26716.

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1: Charlie 260, traffic stop. 11th Street, 10th Ave, and Rock Island. 11th Street and 10th Ave and Rock Island on us. Silver Monte Carlo. 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

Monroe's the gas depot. It's on the west side of Rockford. Gas depot on the west side of Rockford. Start looking for a maroon or burgundy Chevy Traverse, 2020. No play yet. It's just carjacked with a 6-year-old still in the vehicle. I'm en route.

0: No, I just said it was a Traverse.
1: Yeah, the suspect might be known. He's also got a gun on him. Last location they said was Andrews and Day. But yeah, they said 2020 Burgundy Chevy Traverse.
2: Go for it.
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0: going west, so kind of your direction.

0: Seems like he's hovering on that west, northwest side.
1: Yeah, 10-4, that's where I'm headed. Are they giving the updates on Tac 1?

City's got it. It's mills running on foot. It's pretty deep in the west side. So I was going to go ahead and help the perimeter.

Travis Duffy, 18th Avenue and 6th Street, Rock Island. 18th Avenue and 6th Street, Rock Island on a gray Hyundai. Gray Hyundai. Boy Nora, 95752. Boy Nora, 95752.

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1: Shelly's just called in. They advise they're en route, and they are requesting traffic control when they get there.
0: 10-4, I figured. I was going to break away and come back when they got here, but if they're on their way, then I'll hang out.
1: 10-4, they are.
0: 2 hours.
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I'm going to be at the intersection of Glenwood and Rockton. Glenwood and Rockton here momentarily. That's where the perimeter is going to be. We'll start to drive momentarily.

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Island Road, Browns Beach Road, Rock Island Road, Browns Beach Road, on a blue... Illinois Temporary 911, Adam C. Charles 930. 911, Adam C. Charles 930.

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